0: Ràdio Caldes, la ràdio que parla de tu.
1: Hey you, don't watch that, watch this. This is the heavy monster sound, the nuttiest sound around. So if you're coming off the street and you're beginning to feel the heat, well listen buster, you better start to move your feet to the rockinest, rock steady beat of madness.

0: If you don't eat your meat, you can't have any pudding. 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Can you have any pudding? 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
1: One ticket, please. 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

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We shall defend our island, whatever the cost may be. We shall never surrender.

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1: Man, what in the world is happening down here in the hall?

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I said, pretend you got no money. And she just laughed and said, oh, you're so funny. I said, yeah. I can't see anyone else smiling.

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And you don't eat your meat! Yes! 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
1: 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Here's a sample.
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4: What are we waiting for? 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

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See the scientists or people who are mining or dog sledge people.